right? And from where we sit, you got planets that look like stars, and suns that look like stars, and stars that are, well, just stars. Right?

rather defy the storms and atmospheres than this cruel descent from a thousand years of dreams into the stillness of the capsule, where two of our tombs still lay suspended cool in the tombs of sleep. These are all signs of imminent sonic destruction.

0: Number three. In reality, you cannot write about the situation without recalling the emotions it provoked. Unfortunately, the painful ones reconstitute themselves the most firmly, brutally beating all the endless conversations and comfortable silences.
1: I lightly kiss you on your lips, seldom, but with intention.
0: The shame and pain do not erase the beauty entirely, but the beauty stays clear of whatever emotions find their way onto the page. What remains is what bludgeoned you, confused you, shamed you, and emasculated you.
1: I'm in an exclusive romantic relationship.
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I will learn the earth dream song I dance to all my life. When singing, I revisit the earth mother.

0: Anybody hearing this broadcast perhaps could help us by telephoning the Coast Guard to register a complaint, possibly by contacting anybody in authority that you think could help us. This is the radio ship Ross Revenge, broadcasting from the international waters of the North Sea. And for the moment anyway, we'll return you to our regular programs. Thank you.
1: Depuis le Valence, qui était maintenant collé au Ross Revenge, un policier néerlandais réclama de monter à bord pour vérifier les documents d'immatriculation du navire. 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
2: 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It appears that we are now being boarded by a Dutch tug. We are being boarded by a Dutch tug. We hope to continue broadcasting for as long as humanly possible.
1: À bord du Volans, les policiers insistèrent encore pour voir les papiers. Mais Peter Chicago tenait bon. Soudain, un policier sauta sur le pont du Ross Revenge et frappa Peter Chicago qui tomba à terre. Le Volans était presque aussi grand que le Ross Revenge et de nombreux hommes se trouvaient à bord.
3: Representatives of the Dutch government have just boarded the Ross Revenge. At the moment, one of the people that's come aboard has been violent towards our engineer. We haven't a clue what's going on at the moment.
2: All we can say is these guys are definitely not here to take photographs.
3: No, and at the moment we have the DTI standing by at the rear of the ship. They are not, at this stage, appearing to do anything. We're going to make inquiries whether or not they are going to allow this behaviour. As I say, there has been some violence, and it's on behalf of the... It's the Dutch people that have been doing it. We'll get back to you.
2: Right, in the meantime, let's send these people a message from us. Here are the Beatles and Caroline, and all you need is love.
1: Les policiers réclamèrent à nouveau de voir les documents d'immatriculation. 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
4: Caroline 558, we will be leaving the any moment now. The boarding party are finding their way to the transmitter room and they are going to dismantle all our broadcasting gear, take the studio to pieces, dismantle the generators and then incapacitate the ship totally. They'll also be taking staff with them, but I'm not too sure exactly how that one works at the moment. But they are now making their way downstairs. We will be going off the air any time.
2: Nigel, this is the saddest day of my life, and I think it's going to be a sad day for a lot of people.
4: Yeah. I know, but we just can't fight them. There's too many of them. They have a tug the size of the Ross, and it's not the end, I'm sure, although it's easy to say that.
5: The Ross Revenge is not the only ship in the world. We will be back. We can assure you that.
2: Caroline, we'll be back. Caroline will return.
5: The 19th of August, 1989, is the day...
1: À 13h09, les deux émetteurs en ondes moyennes sont coupés.
3: Right, as it stands, the gentlemen are going to remove the transmitter from the ship and take a few other things as well. What they have just told us is that we are free to go back to Holland with them, where there will be no more charges pressed. We will also be able to go back to England, and there will be no charges pressed there. Alternatively, we can stay on the Ross Revenge.

gratitude for travel, movement between this and that, the distance away to reflect how the mind breathes differently, to listen for what's not yelling, no voices in my head, a sense of all rightness, the pacing of people unfrightened by fascist greed, a concern for the earthness of us, a longing to be connected together. Offline gestures, the dimples of improvised grins, tears glowing beneath the shutters of eyes, wide open windows gazing back at you, each person as portal and premonition of a timeless time, a diaspora of sisterhood awaiting your arrival, anticipation, homes away from home, fathers of fascination flirting with someone else's daughter. It never gets old, does it? To be parentless and see family in every person. The choice and unchoosing. People who don't love you back, not the same. Brothers who only see a meal ticket or maid or sum of body parts. Silly enough to believe in the goodness despite all experiences to the contrary. I'd rather be unchanged by the courage of my heart. The wish for collaborators willing to traverse realms within and without, together. Every show to be confronted and in spirit, withness. To bear with the solidarity of sound. When you can hear a hand being held, a struggle shouldered by the sharing between us, America is a spell, a hex or hell, unless among the kindred few folk of fellowship, a way of willing through. By kissing the ground for gratitude to be aware of the interdependence, a suffering caused by our ignorance. To be away is to be better with. Withness. Here we are. Here we are. Each here is an individual.

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0: Cool.
1: The next station is King Miyachiku. 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

0: right on, right on, brothers and sisters. 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
1: 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I got Jimmy on bass. I got Jerry the Cat on congas. Hold on, brothers. 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I got my father, Mr. Kenneth Dixon Jr., on keyboards 1 and 2. I got David Taylor on keyboards also. We're going to get down for you like this, brother. And it's going to go something like this. All right. Hey, Nick.